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It'll be National Cream Filled Donut Day and National Hoagie Day. 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I'll let you know at 7:10 coming up on Monday. 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

0: Oh, don't go anywhere. Unless you're going somewhere exciting. 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

Etsy. 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Someone has already complained about the weather. 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

show. It'll be National Cream Filled Donut Day and National Hoagie Day. 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What do you think it is? Even the British have a term for it. I'll let you know at 7:10 coming up on Monday. 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

Well, we'll be back on a Monday for the Steck Show. It'll be a National Cream Filled Donut Day and National Hoagie Day. I have your factoid, dad joke, brain tease coming up on Monday. 10% of us have stolen this from work. What do you think it is? Even the British have a term for it. I'll let you know at 7:10 coming up on Monday. 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

Well, we'll be back on a Monday for the Steck Show. It'll be a National Cream-Filled Donut Day and National Hoagie Day. I have your factoid, dad joke, brain tease coming up on Monday. 10% of us have stolen this from work. What do you think it is? Even the British have a term for it. I'll let you know at 7:10 coming up on Monday. 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

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It'll be National Cream Filled Donut Day and National Hoagie Day. 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I'll let you know at 7:10 coming up on Monday. 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

right, go refill that coffee. 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

Turn it up some. All right, boys. This is her favorite song, you know that, right? So we play it good and loud. She might get up and dance again. Oh, she put her beard down. Here she comes, here she comes. Left, left, left, right, left.

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0: 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Pumpkin spice? 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Boots? Absolutely. Country music? You better believe it.
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prophecy. You've seen your first pumpkin patch post. Someone has already complained about the weather. And somebody's putting up Christmas decorations way too early. Oh yeah, it's fall. 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
3: At Sherman's, we're picky about furniture. 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
8: Sobriety is bliss.
15: It's showtime!
0: Nice! You know, I got a lot of family and friends that are going through sobriety, so I'm happy. So today is National Sober Day today. Yes, sir. Yes. All right. Welcome to a September the 14th. Hopefully everybody had an awesome weekend. Yeah, weather's nice. Nice out this morning. Where are we at? Temperature. I honestly have a long sleeve shirt on this morning with shorts. I always wear shorts, though. Yeah, that's just... I get hot here in the studio. We're looking for a high of 80 today. 57 is what we have right now. Nice, nice, nice. It's National Cream-Filled Donut Day today. Oh, yeah. Wonder if, hint, anybody's coming into work later on. We will take donuts here in the studio. Yeah. It's National Eat a Hoagie Day. And these things that break the teeth, dentists do not recommend these, but the gobstoppers. Wow. Gobstoppers, those hard candies that take forever to dissolve. Today is Gobstopper Day. I haven't had one of those in years. I just don't want to break my teeth. No. All right. Take a look at your forecast next here. The Wolf, good morning to you. Happy Monday, everybody.
16: 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Check your phone and pretend you're not checking your phone. 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
8: All right, stats, heating, cooling, and appliance forecast. Got some clouds today. Looking for a high around 80 degrees, down to 71 tonight, 88 tomorrow. We do have some showers likely. We have rain chances all this week, just to let you know. Showers likely, chance of thunderstorms for Tuesday. Should see a high around 88. Good chance on Tuesday night, down to 67. 84 and rain possible on Wednesday night into Thursday. So it could be a very sporadic rainy week. 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

national airport. International airport. There's a national. International airports. A few days ago, the Metropolitan Nashville Airport Authority voted unanimously that they're going to rename the Nashville International Airport Dolly Parton Airport. There you go. I knew it. I knew what's going to happen. Airport officials say it was a hands down. They say that's the first step. Now they're going to figure out how Dolly's legacy will be included in the airport. So there you go. We'll keep you posted on that. But other Dolly news here for you. You know, she grew up in the mountains, so she loves the bluegrass music. You know that, don't you? I got a cover. This is a 1964 song, Bound to Ride, by the Stanley Brothers. She recorded it back in 2022 at her home studio, and she's backed by the First Ladies of Bluegrass. Here's Miss Dolly and the First Ladies of Bluegrass, called Bound to Ride.

0: there. There's Miss Dolly. And Ella Langley's song, Choose a Texas, keeps rewriting records and record books. It just spent 21 weeks at number one on the Billboard streaming song charts. So now the only song she still needs to get and beat is Mariah Carey's All I Want for You is Christmas. All I Want for Christmas is You.
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0: 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There you go. 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

Hey, it's 5:52. Good morning to you. Number one for New Country, 104.9 The Wolf. Good stuff on the way, and a family cat that accidentally got thrown out into a landfill. I'll explain here in just a few minutes.

0: 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It's good news time. Go roll it.
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0: 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Nothing performs like a Bobcat. Welcome to the Bobcat family. All right. Well, could have been a sad story, but it ended up being a good story, all right? Yeah, about a cat, family cat that accidentally got thrown out with a couch, an old couch. And I guess the landfill workers think that the cat was inside, buried inside the couch, probably sleeping. Found its little spot, somewhere where it's always gone. But the couch got thrown out, but the couch, well, it wasn't rescued, but the cat was rescued from the landfill, reunited with its owner. As a matter of fact, the couch, or the cat's name's Mike. Mike the cat. Mike. Yeah, owner had a hunch he could have been sleeping inside that couch. Here's what he had to say.
5: For a couple of days, I walked around the neighborhood holding a bag of treats going, Mike, Mike, Mike, Mike, Mike, Mike, Mike, Mike, and having a sinking feeling that the cat was in the couch. When stuff is dumped here, that's going to be crushed and going to go to the landfill.
0: Oh.
5: So, you know, it was so close to being a tragedy.
6: Sure enough, there was a cat on the edge of the pit. Below the pit is about 15 feet to the asphalt, and above that is about 4 feet. It took us about 10 minutes to get the cat down.
5: Just an amazingly happy ending, and I'm so thankful to everyone who played a part in it.
0: Yay! Ta-da! Mike the cat got reunited. I'd be coming running too if somebody was waving some treats. Mike! I don't. That's good stuff this morning. Brought to you by Bobcat of Peoria.
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0: Look at traffic this morning. There's Ken Zerski. Ken, good morning.
12: It's a good start this morning. We're now northbound Route 6 is back down to one lane. So that's both directions, still down to one lane, but all the ramps are open at Route 6 and I-74, Route 6 and Warren Memorial Drive, and Route 6 and Knoxville. 272-1813 is the OSF Medical Group Traffic Spotter Hotline. 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
0: All right, Stats Heating, Cooling, and Appliance forecast. Got rain. It's going to be a rainy week. Today, just increasing clouds. Should see a high around 80, down to 71 tonight. Rain kicking in tomorrow. 50 to a 60% chance. Maybe some showers or thunderstorms. But warming up to about 88 for Tuesday. Rain continues on Tuesday night into Wednesday. Wednesday should see a high around 84. Weather's being brought to you by our friends at Stats. Meet the heat this season. 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It's nice out this morning. Nice, cool 58. It's 6 a.m. Good morning.

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0: on. It's factoid time. Roll it.
1: It won't make you any smarter, but you won't be any dumber. It's Steph's factoid of the day.
0: Factoid of the day. Always like to learn something new. I never had one of these. You ever had one of them magic eight balls, huh? You know, the ones you ask it a question, you shake it up, and then it gives you an answer. All right. Well, they say there's 20 possible answers to the magic eight ball. There you go. 10 of the options give you a yes to your question. 5 give you a no. And 5 say the eight ball is uncertain. So when you ask the question, there's like a 25% chance you're going to get a no. How about that? Because it's magic.
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Bonfires. 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

Guys, and Luke Combs, number one for New Country, 104.9 The Wolf. Good morning, Cams. Let's do one here from Tyler Hubbard. Tyler and, Florida Georgia Line getting back together. Going to be at Stagecoach in 2027. Getting all geared up for that.

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1: Hello, hello, hello.
0: Oh, enjoy that that Bears football game yesterday. Oh, the Bears fans are happy, happy, happy, happy. John Young was at Cruisins on War Drive yesterday with Miller Lite. So we've teamed up with Miller Lite and Chicago Bears watch parties because we're giving tickets away to home games this season. Yes, and I will be out and about at Corey's Pub in Pekin coming up this weekend. Yes, from 11:30. I think the watch party is like from 11:30 to 2:30. We'll give you a chance to register. We have all the details about this at 1049 The Wolf on Facebook. Yeah. And our webpage as well, 1049thewolf.com. But I got a busy weekend. I'm going to kick it off on Saturday. I'm going to be at the Morton Peck Pumpkin Festival. Got the parade this weekend. Yeah. So look for the Wolf Van. I'll be driving it down the road, waving to the kiddies. So I believe the parade starts at 10:30. Parade is along Jefferson Street. More info, MortonPumpkinFestival.org. So I got the van coming up on Saturday, then Sunday, the watch party with the Bears game. Yeah, I'll give you a chance to be scoring tickets. And it's always the game, the following game you're looking forward to. So I think John gave away tickets for the 28th, the Eagles at Soldier Field with the Bears. So, yes, we've got tickets. It all happens with Bears football this season. Thanks so much to Miller Lite. 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
7: It's a good start this morning. We're now northbound Route 6 is back down to one lane. So that's both directions, still down to one lane, but all the ramps are open at Route 6 and I-74, Route 6 and War Memorial Drive, and Route 6 and Knoxville. 272-1813 is the OSF Medical Group Traffic Spotter Hotline. 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
0: 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And go get wet. It's not today. At least I'm not calling today. And then calling for increasing clouds. I keep refreshing this computer to see if it changes or not. But increasing clouds, 80 for a high today, down to 71 tonight. Got rain moving in tomorrow, 50 to a 60% chance. Warming up to about 88, down to 67. 90% chance that rain on Tuesday night. Going to carry into Wednesday. Wednesday's high about 84. So we could see a very sporadic, rainy week. 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They're there when you need them. In person, online, mobile, telephone. 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Member FDIC, where are we at right now? Mostly cloudy skies. A nice cool 58 this morning.

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Hey, tomorrow I have an announcement at 7 a.m. that you're gonna want to tune in and listen. All right, I'll do it just before the brain tease tomorrow, so listen.

0: 9. 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
1: Hello.
0: Yeah, I got an announcement tomorrow. We'll do the Pledge of Allegiance, and just after 7 o'clock, I'll announce something that's coming close to our area that you're going to be wanting to get involved with. And that is tomorrow. It was supposed to happen today, but we moved it to tomorrow. All right, so just after 7 o'clock, got a little announcement for you. I posted on Facebook this morning, what kind of cereal do you like? Us grown-ups, what kid cereal do you like? You still like the Fruity Pebbles or the Cap'n Crunch? Yeah, I love it. Yeah. Make your posting right now on our Facebook page at 1049 The Wolf. I'll tell you what you can do is, and they've come out with these years ago, the mashups. They've been selling actual cereals called mashups a few years ago. It's where you take an unhealthy cereal and put it with a healthy cereal. Like, for instance, Frosted Cinnabran. So it's like cinnamon French toast, flavored Frosted Flakes mixed with Raisin Bran. There you go. Of course, the Raisin Bran is the good stuff. How about the OG Wheats? Like Frosted Mini Wheats mixed with Special K. There you go. The Twisty Krispies. Like Cocoa Krispies with regular Rice Krispies. There you go. There you go. So just take the unhealthy stuff and mix it with the healthy stuff. All right, at least you're getting some healthy stuff in there. I've got a dad joke today, something I advised to my wife, Holly. Let's see how that worked out. Here we go.
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0: 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And then she reached over and gave me the biggest hug. Like, wait a minute. Wait a minute.
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0: So I got something about footballs coming up here since we're in the football season.
1: 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Yeah.
0: 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Number one for New Country, 104.9 The Wolf. Mr. Riley Green this morning, 647.

0: Riley Green. 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
1: Hey, you guys!
0: Yeah. Count them down.
2: 1, 2, 3, 4, 5, 6, 7, 8, 9, 10, 11, 12.
0: All right. And we're talking football. Football. Yeah. Since it's football season, it's back. 20 is my number today. So did you know that one cowhide can produce up to 20 footballs? I did not know that. A little fun fact there for you. But the NFL uses around 35,000 hides a year when counting all the game balls and the practice balls produced by Wilson Sporting Goods. There you go. Wow. 35,000 hides. But 20 is the number. So, one cowhide can produce 20 footballs. The more you know, kids. Where's my Martin? There you go. The more you know.
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0: 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Here's Ken Zerski. Ken.
9: It's a good start this morning. We're now northbound Route 6 is back down to one lane. That's both directions, still down to one lane, but all the ramps are open at Route 6 and I-74, Route 6 and Warren Memorial Drive, and Route 6 and Knoxville. 272-1813 is the OSF Medical Group Traffic Spotter Hotline. 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
0: Wolf weather. All right, Stats Heating and Cooling and Appliance forecast warming up to 80 today. There's a sunshine and a peak out there. We do have increasing clouds, though. Down to 71 tonight. Rain moving in tomorrow for Tuesday. Tuesday night, Wednesday, possibly Wednesday night. Thursday night. What's the deal? Looks like it could be a rainy week for us. Highs in the low in the mid-80s is what we're calling for. 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They're there when you need them, whether it's in person, online, mobile, telephone. Look for the clock tower and you'll know they'll have time for you. Member FDIC. Sun is peeking out this morning. A nice cool 58 is what I have. Good morning.

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2: 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It's 7 a.m. The sun is popping out. How about we recite our Pledge of Allegiance this morning? All right, good morning, everybody. Here we go.

0: Yes, sir, you know it. All right, get out there, make your way to work, school, enjoy it. It's going to be a rainy week, just to let you know, but today's not going to be too bad. Got your brain tease. I got four packs of tickets all this week. Hot Wheels stunt show, and I'll explain here coming up in just a few minutes. Yeah, all this week, going to be loving this.
1: We've been to both Carolinas, seen a big Montana sky, driven up and down the coast a few times, London, Paris, paradise. 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

0: We know it's early,
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2: All right, 682-1049 is my phone number to get through all this week. So we're going to have some fun. We made announcements on our socials last week. We have the Hot Wheels stunt show coming to the Peoria Civic Center. All right, this is January the 9th and the 10th. So, first of all this week, we had a four-pack of tickets to Hot Wheels Stunt Show. It's the first time ever, the big U.S. tour, making a stop in Peoria. I'm at legendary Hot Wheels, you know, the little Hot Wheels to grown-up vehicles, like Bone Shaker, Roger Dodger, the GT Scorcher, all brought to life. We got ramps. We got this huge ramp, which is, what, a 45-foot super loop? Yeah, you're going to check that out. Much more fun for the kids, fun for the family. 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All right, so everybody's eligible for that. So you get to keep your tickets, your four-pack, plus the VIP package we're going to put on top of that. We'll draw that later on this week, all right? HotWheelsStuntShow.com for further details. All right, here's the question. 682-1049. 10% of us have stolen this from work. What have we stolen from work? No! What is it? The British term for this is loo, like L-O-O, or bog, or bump. Bump. What? Bump. 10% of us have stolen this from work. What is it? The British term for this is either called loo, bog, or bump. There you go. 682-1049. It's easy.

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1: We know it's early, but come on, it's time for Steck's Brain Teaser. Yeah.
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0: All right, so 682-1049. I'm going to hold the phone line here because I got Angie on the phone line here. She has my answer. So up for grabs all this week, I got a four-pack of tickets to Hot Wheels Stunt Show. It's January the 9th and the 10th at the Peoria Civic Center. So this is the first time ever U.S. tour. And you're going to see legendary Hot Wheels. This will be fun for the kids and family and adults. I mean, this looks cool. I grew up with Hot Wheels. Now it's coming to life with, like, Bone Shaker. These are just some of the cars. Roger Dodger, GT Scorcher. All coming to life. Ramp jumps. You got drifting. Four-wheel mayhem. And incredible 45-foot super loop. It's the super loop. Yes. Hot Wheels Stunt Show. .com for all the details. 10% of us have stolen this from work. What is it? The British term for this is either called, well, this is the loo. It's the bathroom. Bog and bump. There you go. Angie, what is it?
3: Toilet paper.
0: Toilet paper is my winner. Yay! Woo! Angie, all right, I got a four-pack of these tickets to Hot Wheels Stunt Show. So this comes up.
3: My grandson will be excited.
0: Oh, yes. So you're also in for the VIP package, which I think is like backstage stuff. So I'm going to draw that at the end of the week. So you got the tickets now, and then this could be extra. So I need to get some info from you. But this is January 9th and 10th, okay?
3: I have family in Wales.
0: Oh, wow, do you? So did I get that?
3: That's how I knew what it was.
0: Did I get that right?
3: The loo is toilet, so that's where I got that from. Oh, toilet paper.
0: Okay, so a toilet is the loo. Okay. Yeah. All right, cool.
3: That's Angie. Okay, though. I got it. All right. Good.
0: Cool, thank you.
3: Awesome, thank you.
0: All right, hang on the phone line here. Yep, toilet paper. Don't just squeeze the Charlie. Leave the toilet paper alone. Ella Langley this morning, 104.9 The Wolf.

0: Jason. Number one for the country, 104.9 on the wall. Got your country spotlight here in just a few minutes.
1: Yes, sir.
0: Hey, I forgot. But coming up this weekend is Oktoberfest. Yeah. Coming to the riverfront. John Young's going to be broadcasting. Looks like coming up this Friday night from 5 to 7 for a couple hours. More info, OktoberfestPeoria.com. But yes, tis the season. Tis the season. Boy, I love these cool temperatures in the morning. Very nice. We got the Morton Pumpkin Festival coming up this weekend as well. I'm going to be in the Wolf Van coming up on Saturday morning. So that starts at 10:30. Parade route along Jefferson Street. More info, MortonPumpkinFestival.org for all the details on that. That comes up this weekend. Yes. Look for the van. I can't throw out candy, but I'll be waving to you. Can't throw candy from the vehicles. Been told that. So we might have some walkers. Yes, along the van, be throwing out some candy. I got to cut your spotlight this morning. Rolling.

national airport. International airport. There's a national. International airports. A few days ago, the Metropolitan Nashville Airport Authority voted unanimously that they're going to rename the Nashville International Airport Dolly Parton Airport. There you go. I knew it. I knew what's going to happen. Airport officials say it was a hands down. They say that's the first step. Now they're going to figure out how Dolly's legacy will be included in the airport. So there you go. We'll keep you posted on that. But other Dolly news here for you. You know, she grew up in the mountains, so she loves the bluegrass music. I got a cover. This is a 1964 song, Bound to Ride, by the Stanley Brothers. She recorded it back in 2022 at her home studio, and she's backed by the First Ladies of Bluegrass. Here's Miss Dolly and the First Ladies of Bluegrass called Bound to Ride.

0: right, there's Miss Dolly. And Ella Langley's song, Choose a Texas, keeps rewriting records and record books. It just spent 21 weeks at number one on the Billboard streaming song charts.
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0: 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So she's at 21 now. We'll see if she can do it. I think she can do it. There you go. Your country spotlight this morning.
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8: 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Kent.
9: Westbound 474 looks a little tight as you approach Route 6. That's a delay we were seeing last week. That's down to one lane. They were moving the crossover. Northbound Route 6 is back down to one lane after being open most of last week. All the ramps are open. And Knoxville remains down to one lane both directions at Nebraska. We're starting to see that southbound delay. The morning delay is always southbound there from about McClure. Cold and flu season's coming. 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
8: Wolf weather. All right, Stats Heating and Cooling and Appliance forecast. Partly sunny today now. Looking for a high around 80, down to 71 tonight. Got rain moving in tomorrow for Tuesday night, Wednesday. Possibly Wednesday night into Thursday. Looks like low to mid-80s as for highs. 88 tomorrow with rain, 84 on Wednesday. Weather's being brought to you by The Paradise. 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Hey, don't forget, it's trivia night at 7 p.m. with music bingo. Karaoke on Thursdays. The bands are on the weekends. And then Wednesday through Sunday, how about a nice steak? Newest steakhouse located in the Paradise is called William B's. Book your reservations Wednesday through Sunday. 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
14: What about your sobriety?
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16: It's showtime.
17: You know, I got a lot of friends that are going through sobriety, and I'm very proud of them. And, you know, it's something that some people need to do in life, and they should be proud of it. Some of them have been many years, so good for you. Yeah, National Sobriety Day, Sober Day. It's National Cream-Filled Donut Day today. Yeah, baby. Eat a hoagie. When's the last time you had yourself a good hoagie? Yeah, National Eat a Hoagie Day, and it's Gobstopper Day. Those, you know, those dentists don't recommend it. I'm just letting you know there. Those little hard candies that take forever to dissolve. My gosh.
16: Yeah. Is this ever going to end?
17: Yes. And then I think once you get to the center, it gets a little bit easier. But anyway, Gobstopper Day. My gosh. All right, it's got the good stuff on the way in just a few minutes about a cat. So there's a guy that threw out an old couch. Well, guess what? The cat was inside the couch and went straight to the landfill until Mike the... What's his name? Mike the Cat emerged. Here we go. Anyway, story on the way in just a few.
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0: are changing. Pumpkin everything is back, and yes, you're still pretending you'll rake the yard this weekend.
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Luke Bryan. Number one for New Country, 104.9 The Wolf. All right, got the good news up next about Mike the Cat. It's Mike the Cat, everybody. We saved Mike the Cat. Mike. Good stuff on the way in just a few. Ella Langley on The Wolf.

0: willingly. 7:54. It's good stuff this morning.
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5: Good news. There's a monkey jumping on houses.
0: I'm down with a monkey. It's good stuff. It's being brought to you by our friends from Bobcat of Peoria and Bloomington. 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Nothing performs like a Bobcat. Welcome to the Bobcat family. All right. Well, could have been a sad story, but it ended up being a good story, all right? Yeah, about a cat. Family cat that accidentally got thrown out with a couch, an old couch. And I guess the landfill workers think that the cat was inside, buried inside the couch, probably sleeping. Found its little spot, somewhere where it's always gone. But the couch got thrown out, but the couch, well, it wasn't rescued, but the cat was rescued from the landfill, reunited with its owner. As a matter of fact, the couch, or the cat's name's Mike. Mike the cat. Mike. Yeah, owner had a hunch he could have been sleeping inside that couch. Here's what he had to say.
6: For a couple of days, I walked around the neighborhood holding a bag of treats going, Mike, and having a sinking feeling that the cat was in the couch. When stuff is dumped here, that's going to be crushed and going to go to the landfill.
0: Oh.
6: So, you know, it was so close to being a tragedy.
7: Sure enough, there was a cat. On the edge of the pit?
8: Below the pit is about 15 feet to the asphalt, and above that is about 4 feet. It took us about 10 minutes to get the cat down.
6: Just an amazingly happy ending, and I'm so thankful to everyone who played a part in it.
0: Yay! Ta-da! Mike the cat got reunited. I'd be coming running to it. Somebody was waving some treats. Mike! I don't. That's good stuff this morning. 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
0: Traffic this morning is in the newsroom. It's Ken Zerski. Ken.
13: Knoxville, we're seeing slowdowns both directions and northbound from the Pennsylvania light there by the hospitals up to Nebraska, southbound from McClure. No change there. It's still down to one lane in both directions. Getting a little bit worse. Westbound 474. That's going to be past Farmington Road going up to Route 6. Despite Route 6 being back down to one lane northbound, not much of a delay there. All the ramps are open on Route 6. And also tight traffic there on eastbound or Memorial Drive at Sterling Glen. 272-1813 is the OSF Medical Group Traffic Spotter Hotline. I'm Ken Zerski, UfferingAutoGroup.com, Traffic 1.
0: Wolf weather. All right, stats heating, cooling, and appliance forecast. Partly sunny today. Should see a high around 80, down to 71 tonight. 88 tomorrow. Got rain moving in Tuesday, Tuesday night, Wednesday. Maybe Wednesday night into Thursday. May carry into the week. End. We'll keep an eye on that for you. So highs in the low 80s, what you expect. 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They're there when you need them, in person, online, mobile, telephone. Look for the clock tower and you'll know they'll have time for you. Member FDIC, we reached 60, nice 60 degrees this morning. It's 8 o'clock.

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Thursday in Boston, number one for the country, 104.9 The Wolf. All right, got your factoid up next. It says 20 possible answers to this. I'll explain for your factoid up next.

0: make you any smarter, but you won't be any dumber. It's Steph's Factoid of the Day.
1: Always like to learn something new. I never had one of these. You ever had one of them magic eight balls, huh? You know, the ones you ask it a question, you shake it up, and then it gives you an answer. All right. Well, they say there's 20 possible answers to the magic eight ball.
2: Oh, yeah,
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0: 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Number one for New Country, 104.9 The Wolf's Neck Show. At least the sun's out. Yeah, a mix of sun and clouds today. Yeah, it was supposed to be mostly cloudy, but partly sunny. Should see a high around 80. Take a look at your forecast here in just a few minutes. Football tonight, yes! 57th season premiere of Monday Night Football on ABC and ESPN. It's the Chiefs and the Broncos tonight, yeah. Oh, it's also the 78th running of the Emmy Awards on NBC this evening, yeah. All right, so we were going to announce this morning. We are pushing this off till tomorrow. But I want you to listen around 7 o'clock tomorrow. I got an announcement, something that you're going to be a part of and win. Give you a chance to win, all right? I'd like to give you things to win. Oh, yeah, so listen, after 7, we'll do the Pledge of Allegiance tomorrow at 7 o'clock, which I do each and every day. And then just after 7, we'll announce that something that's coming our way. And we want you to be a part of. That's all I can tell you. I'm trying to tease this as much as I can. So that goes on tomorrow. Got to look at your forecast. We got a rainy week. I'm sorry. I guess we kind of do need the rain a little bit. Anyway, looks like mid-80s all this week. Got your forecast next.
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0: All right, stats, heating, cooling, and appliance forecast. Partly sunny, 80 today, down to 71 tonight, 88 tomorrow, 84 on Wednesday, 85 coming up on Thursday. But we have rain kicking in tomorrow night, Wednesday, into Wednesday night and Thursday. Yeah. Weather's being brought to you by our friends at the Paradise. Always some great fun, midweek fun at the Tin Lizard Bar. Tuesday nights, trivia night at 7 p.m. with music bingo, then karaoke on Thursday nights. And then we've got the bands on the weekends. 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

0: Bunch of Boozy, Jelly Roll. Number one for New Country, 104.9 The Wolf. Got a 104-minute Mega Music Wolf of Dawn coming up in just a few minutes on this Monday. Katie Neal after 9 o'clock. Got Monday Night Football tonight, 57th season premiere of Monday Night Football. So the Chiefs and the Broncos tonight. That is on television. Got that announcement tomorrow. I'm going to just go ahead and say it's a concert announcement. A concert announcement. Oh, yeah. Just after 7 a.m. So tune in tomorrow. Give me a chance to be scoring on that. Something that's coming up this weekend as well. We're going to get into the weekend of the 19th. And, you know, the fight against hunger and homelessness in Central Illinois. We have the Coalition. Thank you. The Coalition of Central Illinois Motorcyclists. It's the 35th anniversary of BASH going on this weekend. Bikers Against Street Hunger. It's this Saturday the 19th. Gates open at 9:30, and what it is, we gather at 5050 Farmington Road at this location this year, and then it's a parade of motorcycles that leaves at 11 a.m., and then it heads to Kingston Mines Park. They got a bike show there. They got food, drink, a huge auction. It's only $10, and proceeds benefit the Pekin Outreach Initiative and the Phoenix Community Development. So this year, wow, 35th annual BASH goes on this weekend, the 19th. So visit BASH, Peoria, IL on Facebook. All right, I got your dad joke today. You ready? Here we go. I got a dad joke today, something I advised to my wife, Holly. Let's see how that worked out. Here we go.
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0: 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So my wife, Polly, was a little frustrated over the weekend. And I told her, I said, babe, you should embrace your mistake.

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0: 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Probably. Boots? Absolutely. Country music? 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

0: Just think of where you'll be after this 104-minute Mega Music Wolfathon. Actually, it'll be an hour and 44 minutes later. So no need to think about it now.
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0: catch that Rocky Mountain low. Well, I'm from Cole Wetzel. It's Corey Kent. I got to go. Have yourself a good day. Keep smiling. Keep your country. I'll talk to you tomorrow morning on a Tuesday. Big Taco Tuesday after 5 a.m. on the Old Steck Show. It's Luke Bryan. Katie Neal's on the way with the new 104.9 The Wolf. We'll see ya.
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1: Today is Monday, September 14th. And you know what? That is absolute madness. Guys, there's only 102 days left until Christmas. Like, what? How is that possible?

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1: I just saw that there is a candy corn perfume, and I would like to say whoever came up with that should stand trial for life in prison. Like, absolutely not.

Let's see. You've seen your first pumpkin patch post. Someone has already complained about the weather. And somebody's putting up Christmas decorations way too early. Oh, yeah. It's fall. Number one for New Country, 104.9 The Wolf.

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Riley Green has a brand new album coming out on Friday. We're going to talk all about it today while he's hanging out on the Superstar Power Hour.

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1: I know I say this like every Monday, but it's because there are new episodes out on Sunday. The Taylor Sheridan Show Lioness on Paramount. Don't sleep on it. It is so, so good.
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0: Just think of where you'll be after this 104-minute Mega Music Wolfathon. Actually, it'll be an hour and 44 minutes later. So no need to think about it now.
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1: Which I am personally just thrilled about, because ever since they let Snoop do the commentary for the Olympics, I'm like, put that man on everything. Everything he does just makes me giggle. What I also think is fun is that country music is also playing a much larger role at the VMAs this year. Morgan Wallen is nominated for Artist of the Year. Ella Langley is up for Song of the Year.
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1: Stella Lefty is up for Best New Artist, and Shaboozey is nominated for Best Cinematography. The VMAs are next Sunday night, September 27th, on CBS and MTV, and I feel like there could just be, like, a really fun crossover moment between Ella and Snoop Dogg. Like, we need that, right?

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1: 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Like I saw one, it was just a guy talking on a laptop and then he slammed it shut. I do think that new Duo phone, it's going to wreak some havoc on society. 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
1: It is fantasy football league season. 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

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I got a major concert announcement. 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
1: The whole AI 80s photo thing that was happening last week, if you have not posted yours yet, I have to say, you have missed your window. Like, the ship has sailed. You cannot post this week. We are moving on.

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You know Riley Green's hilarious new song, Think As You Drunk. We're going to talk about that today while Riley's hanging out on the Superstar Power Hour, and we're going to play it for you.

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Howl at your boy, J.Y. climbing in the captain's chair. 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

0: Number one for new country, 104.9 The Wolf. How you doing there? JY with you on this Monday afternoon. All right, so Business Insider did the math on employing a two-legged humanoid robot from Agility Robots, which sounds great, right? The robot itself is $200,000 plus maintenance, software, and setup, meaning it costs about $400,000 to keep it working over probably about 5 years. Now, that sounds like a lot until you calculate what a company pays a human employee, salary, health insurance, paid time off, 401k matches, all that stuff. So sure, the robot costs $400,000 and never takes a vacation, but can it make awkward small talk in the break room while stealing someone else's lunch from the fridge? I don't think so. Advantage, human.
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7: The Stats Heating, Cooling, and Appliance Forecast. Today we're looking at increasing clouds. High of 81, cloudy tonight with a low of 72. Tomorrow, showers mainly before 2 o'clock, otherwise mostly sunny, and a high of 90. 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

0: people go through life carefully. JY does not. 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It's JY in the afternoon on 104.9 The Wolf.
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Number one for new country, 104.9 The Wolf. And Steck has four packs of tickets to Hot Wheels Stunt Show. Amazing. January 9th and 10th at the Peoria Civic Center. Their first ever U.S. tour. So make sure you're listening all week with Steck 710. He'll do it with the brain tease for you. This is Hardy Now on The Wolf. My name.

0: 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Pumpkin Everything is back, and yes, you're still pretending you'll rake the yard this weekend.
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Sir, are you a slow, refined eater, or do you inhale your food like you're about to go to prison? Simple question. 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

0: 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Hi there, JY with you. Happy Monday. Well, relationship experts are calling out eating pace gaps. It happens when one partner finishes dinner so fast that the other person feels rushed, self-conscious, or left sitting there talking to an empty plate. Now, the worst offender, trying to share an appetizer. If one person takes a casual chip and the other eats six nachos in 3 seconds, that's not a date. That's kind of a survival sport. If you want to bring it up to your partner, do it before the food hits the table. Because once that basket of free bread arrives, they aren't listening to a word you say.
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9: Stats Heating, Cooling, and Appliance Forecast. Today calls for increasing clouds. A high of 81. Tonight, cloudy. Low of 72. Tomorrow, showers are likely, mainly before 2 o'clock. Then we should see some sunshine afterwards. And a high right around 90. 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

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Hi there, JY with you, getting you into the 3 o'clock hour. Music on the way from Morgan Wallen, Low Cash, Jason Aldean, and this one from Lauren Elena and Chase Matthew. All My Exes on 104.9 The Wolf.

0: Hoodie? Check. Pumpkin spice? Probably. Boots? Absolutely. Country music? You better believe it.
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That is Low Cash. 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Number one for New Country, 104.9 The Wolf. So how many basic adult tasks can you actually do without needing your phone? The answer for most of us is pretty sad. And it's coming up after Morgan Wallen, just in case, on The Wolf.

0: Number one for New Country, 104.9 The Wolf. JY here with you on your Monday. Hopefully you had a great weekend. Well, a new poll looked at four common tasks, right? Cooking rice, changing a diaper, sewing a button, and changing a tire. Diapers and rice scored high, but changing a flat tire landed dead last in things that we're able to do without actually checking our phone. So 35% of people said they'd probably or definitely fail at changing a tire. Surprisingly, the survey didn't ask about assembling IKEA furniture, because probably 100% of us would fail at that, even with the instructions. If my life depends on sewing a button onto a shirt in an emergency, just tell my friends and family I loved them. And if you aren't sure if you can cook rice, I'm pretty sure you're just boiling water and kind of hoping for a miracle.
1: Hang tight. We'll be back faster than your kids can ask what's for dinner for the 47th time today.
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0: The Stats Heating, Cooling, and Appliance Forecast, today increasing clouds, high of 81. Cloudy tonight, overnight low of 72. Tomorrow, showers before 2 p.m., otherwise mostly sunny, and a high getting up to about 90. 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

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Steck has four packs of tickets to Hot Wheels Stunt Show going down January 9th and 10th. It is their first ever U.S. tour. You can see legendary Hot Wheels cars like Bone Shaker, Roger Dodger, and GT Scorcher brought to life. He does it every day this week from 7 to 10 with a brain tease. Zach John King, get to drink it on The Wolf.

and howl at your boy. The music you love, the fun you need, and just enough chaos to make the afternoon interesting. It's JY in the Afternoon on 104.9 The Wolf.

Number one for New Country, 104.9 The Wolf. And coming up, Dennis just put out a list of the biggest mistakes we make brushing our teeth every day. And I'm pretty sure I failed five of them before my morning coffee. We'll share it coming up here in about 6 minutes. In the meantime, carry on. 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
17: 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We are looking at increasing clouds today with a high of 81. Tonight, cloudy and a low of 72. Tomorrow, showers before 2 p.m., mostly sunny and a high of 90. 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

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Hi there, JY with you as we're cruising towards the end of the 3 o'clock hour with music from Dan and Shade. 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It's called Say So on 104.9 The Wolf.

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Let's see. You've seen your first pumpkin patch post. Someone has already complained about the weather. And somebody's putting up Christmas decorations way too early. Oh, yeah. It's fall. 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

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Welcome to the 4 o'clock hour and a 60-minute Mega Music Wolfathon. 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

Number one for New Country, 104.9 The Wolf. That's Blake, a guy with a girl. I'm JY. And today is National Coloring Day. And according to Crayola, the most popular crayon is sky blue. The least popular is cyclospora brown. Thanks, Taylor Farm Lettuce. Riley Green, think is you drunk? I'm

Number one for New Country, 104.9 The Wolf. When we say New Country, we mean songs like this from Graylin James. This is brand new from a brand newcomer. It's called Water at a Wedding, and you got it right here on 104.9 The Wolf.

Potts Farm was a place to go. Load a truck up, hit the dirt road. Jump the barbed wire, spread the word. Light the bonfire and call the girls. King in the can and the Marlboro man. Jack and Jim were a few good men. Where you learn how to kiss and cuss and fight too. Better watch out for the boys in blue. And all this small town, he said, she said. Ain't it funny how rumors spread like I know something y'all don't know. Man, that talk is getting old. You better mind your business, man. Watch your mouth. For I have to knock that loud mouth out. I'm tired of talking, man. Y'all ain't listening. Them old

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You see this? The DEA sees 2,000 pounds of meth in a shipment of cabbage in Texas. They were suspicious when they saw Texans get excited for produce. Parmalee, cowgirl on The Wolf.

AY didn't plan on getting into trouble this afternoon. He rarely does. It just happens. It's JY in the Afternoon on 104.9 The Wolf and 104.9thewolf.com.

the Wolf. All right, coming up, a viral thread asked people for basic facts they somehow missed until adulthood. And if you thought a penguin was a fish, I need you to pull your car over and call me immediately. Coming up here in about 6.5 minutes. Morgan.

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0: 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We've been doing this a long time, you know.
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17: 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Today we got increasing clouds, a high of 81. Tonight cloudy, low of 72. Then tomorrow showers, mainly before 2 o'clock. Mostly sunny otherwise, and a high of 90. 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

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Howl at your boy. J-Wide driving you home in the 5 o'clock hour on this Monday with Miss Stella Lefty. This is Boston.

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Number one for New Country, 104.9 The Wolf. 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

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Amaze, amuse, even annoy your friends with these captivating facts I shall bestow upon thee. With things that make you go, coming up here in less than 10 minutes. 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

0: Number one for new country, 104.9 The Wolf. That, of course, is Watermelon Moonshine from Lainey Wilson. My name is JY. Don't even think about it. Come back. There's plenty of room up front. All right? You park your butt right there, right now, right here. And if you'd be so kind as to help me out with this one. Gather around, children. It's time to learn a little something, something I affectionately call...
1: Things that make you go...
0: Things that make you go, I was unaware of that, such as almost half of the United States population lives within a 500-mile radius of Columbus, Ohio. That area also contains 80% of U.S. corporate headquarters. The dollar sign came from the letter P, written over the letter S. Why P-S? Well, because it was originally the sign for the peso in Spain. Eventually, the loop in the P was dropped, so it was just an S with a line through it. And finally, more people in Anchorage, Alaska take a plane to work than the bus. Now you know.
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0: The Stats Heating, Cooling, and Appliance forecast for this evening: cloudy, a low of 72. Tomorrow, showers and thunderstorms mainly before 2 p.m. Otherwise, mostly sunny and a high of 90. 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
17: The Stats Heating, Cooling, and Appliance Forecast. We got clouds tonight with a low of 72. Tomorrow, showers before 2 p.m. are likely, then otherwise mostly sunny and a high of 90. 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

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JY here with you as we're getting into the 6 o'clock hour. Thomas Rhett, Luke Bryan, and this one from Josh Ross on The Wolf.

Take a left here, boy. 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I just rolled my eyes and I said, Daddy, I

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15: The Stats Heating, Cooling, and Appliance Forecast. We are looking tonight cloudy with an overnight low of 72. Tomorrow, got showers probably before 2 o'clock, and then mostly sunny and a high creeping up to about 90. 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

Al Dean, she's country number one for New Country, 104.9 The Wolf. 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Should be a good time there. MortonPumpkinFestival.org for all of those details. 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

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And Steck has a pair of, well, actually a family four-pack of tickets to the Hot Wheels Stunt Show. That's going down January 9th and 10th at the Peoria Civic Center. It's the first ever U.S. tour. 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
14: 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We are looking at cloudy skies tonight with a low of 72. Could wake up to some rain and showers before 2 p.m. Otherwise, mostly sunny and a high around 90. 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And that is going to do it for me. JY getting out of here. B-Dub has got you till midnight. I leave you with Morgan Wallen. Have a great night.

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